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Okay, we say it's a seven-song superset, but this time around, let's just go a little longer than that. 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

0: Well, we have to stop the music every once in a while. 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
6: 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Sign-ups will be held on Monday and Tuesday, May 18th and 19th from 2 to 4:30 in the community room. The block party is on Wednesday, May 20th at 4:30, and the mother-daughter tea party is on Thursday, May 21st. For more info on all programs, call Maggie Kurtz at 570-863-8399.
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0: It's time for another hour of classic rock from the Sunbury Motors Studio. We're starting with at least a seven-song superset. 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

0: 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We got to stop the classic rock for a few minutes.
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2: May means it's time to start wrapping up some programs for the residents of Memorial Acres in Sunbury. But it also means there are other fun things coming up. The after-school programs will be winding down, so the kids' summer day programs will start on June 1st. Sign-ups will be held on Monday and Tuesday, May 18th and 19th from 2 to 4:30 in the community room. The block party is on Wednesday, May 20th at 4:30, and the mother-daughter tea party is on Thursday, May 21st. For more info on all programs, call Maggie Kurtz at 570-863-8399.
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Started humming a song from 1962. Ain't it funny how the night moves when you just don't seem to have as much to lose. Strange how the night moves.

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we all feel like lunatics, at least just a little bit. Red Rider, Eagle 107, as we begin the Rock and Roll Morning Show for you. Happy Hump Day Wednesday. Well, it's already May 13th. It's Wednesday the 13th, not Friday. Thank goodness, right? Next hour, just about an hour from now, we'll give you today's keyword for Share the Love, Share the Cash with WNL Subaru. You could win your $1,000 that, you know, you can spread it on the bed if you want to. You can put it in the mattress. You can take it to the bank, whatever you want to do. That keyword coming up. In the meantime, a little Zeppelin Feels Good from the Sunbury Motor Studio on Eagle 107.

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0: Well, you know, we're getting closer and closer to the 107 days of summer. If you think about it, it's less than 2 weeks away. This coming weekend is not Memorial Day weekend, but the following one is, and that's when we'll do the Hall of Fame block party for you. Brian Adams there, Rob here. Good morning, gang. AccuWeather again says, looks like we'll be cloudy and breezy with a couple of showers around today. A late day thunderstorm and 64. So today is National Apple Pie Day. Baseball, hot dogs, apple pie, and Chevrolet. There you go. It's also Leprechaun Day. They're part of Celtic folklore, and they're said to live in hollowed-out tree trunks. Legend has it, if you catch one and then set it free, you'll be gifted a pot of gold that they hid at the end of the rainbow. National Night Shift Workers Day. You can't have a 24-hour world without people willing to work overnight. It's National Receptionist Day. Donate a day's wages day to someone in need. And Root Canal Appreciation Day. I had a surprise root canal about a year and a half ago. Yeah, I did not appreciate it. My teeth do. I did not. More classic rock. Sniffing the Tears, Counting Crows, Living Color. We'll do it.
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0: The crows are counting. The Rock and Roll Morning Show continues on. You know, if you're listening to me online right now, well, number one, thank you very much. And there we are, presented by Burke's Technical Institute. You can start new career training in HVAC or electrical if you want to get a new career going in those fields. You can. They're all set to go. They can teach you with their programs and facilities in Lewisburg with BTI.
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0: This is the Rock and Roll Morning Show, and yep, it's Eagle 107. So today is May 13th, and that means we've got more baseball tonight. Phillies, Red Sox, second game in their series, coverage at 6:10. First pitch, 6:45. We always love to thank our sponsors like WNL Subaru, Buffalo Wild Wings, Susquehanna Valley Mall, PA Collectors Society, Phillies, Sox again tonight. On your Wednesday today, in the middle of the week, you want to smile, laugh, get some endorphins going. Let's try DC Berry.
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4: I do have a new friend, and I made this English guy in my neighborhood. English people think I'm a genius, like, no matter what I say. Like, I'm going to go to a store to buy some eggs. Oh, that's brilliant. Wow. I'm buying the eggs. I'm not laying them. That would be brilliant. Yeah. This guy, you know, I have to get him acclimated to New York. It's a very, you know, it's confusing. It's a confusing place. And he's, so I've become like his, tour guide and stuff. So he had never been on the subway. He wanted to bring his bike on the subway. So he hired me to negotiate the deal, you know. So I had to go down there. But before I could say anything, he got into an argument with the subway token booth clerk. Nobody can make themselves understood. It was like a cultural impasse, you know. Because, excuse me, right? I've got this bicycle. I'd like to bring the bicycle on the tube. May I bring the bicycle on the tube?
5: And what you gonna do? You gonna take that card, you gonna slide it through the slot.
4: Cheers, I've got a bicycle. The wheels ching ching. I'd like to bring the bicycle on the tube.
5: You gonna take that card, you gonna slide it through the slot, the line where the money at, just earn.
4: Right, I think you've airboxed like a bicycle. I'd like to bring the bicycle on the tube.
5: Look, I can't understand what you're saying. 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

0: I mean, when you're talking Elton John, classic stuff, that's got to be right at the top of your list. It's your song. It's Eagle 107. And let's talk about the AccuWeather forecast again. Cloudy and breezy, couple showers, maybe a thunderstorm, 64. It's a short discussion. We've got more coming up. We've got news from WKOK.com. Allie is ready. We'll talk sports, then we'll do the forecast. Then we'll get back into your classic rock after 7 o'clock with stuff from Bon Jovi and Bruce Springsteen on the way. And for the first time today, we'll tell you today's keyword for share the love, share the cash with WNL Subaru. You want to win that $1,000? You can practically taste it, can't you? All right. The keyword that'll get you qualified is on the way. 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
4: May means it's time to start wrapping up some programs for the residents of Memorial Acres in Sunbury. But it also means there are other fun things coming up. The after-school programs will be winding down, so the kids' summer day programs will start on June 1st. Sign-ups will be held on Monday and Tuesday, May 18th and 19th from 2 to 4:30 in the community room. The block party is on Wednesday, May 20th at 4:30, and the mother-daughter tea party is on Thursday, May 21st. For more info on all programs, call Maggie Kurtz at 570-863-8399.
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14: Inflation climbs. Good morning. I'm Allie Stevens with news from WKOK.com. Data released from the Labor Department today shows inflation climbed 3.8% in April, and consumers are feeling the squeeze.
15: Consumers saw a sharp jump in prices last month. Airfares drove a decent portion of that. Of course, jet fuel costs are soaring just as the summer travel starts to pick up. And it's not just the optional purchases that are getting more expensive. Essentials are rising, too.
14: Health experts are pushing back against a growing wave of misinformation tied to the hantavirus outbreak connected to a cruise ship. As concern spreads online, doctors say false claims and unproven treatments are gaining millions of views.
16: The platforms have stopped policing. So between 2022 and 2024, the major companies dismantled their health misinformation teams. TikTok distributes based on what keeps you watching, not whether it is accurate.
14: The overall public health risk from hantavirus remains extremely low. The Daily Item reporting an animal cruelty trial began in Sunbury Tuesday. 42-year-old Eric Hunter of Northumberland is on trial, charged with 24 felony animal cruelty charges. The newspaper reports Hunter was arrested in April of 2025 after authorities discovered 3 dead dogs frozen to the ground at a home in Point Township. Another 9 starving dogs were found inside the home and were taken to a veterinarian. Co-defendant 42-year-old Heather Russin pleaded guilty on Monday. A welfare check in Mifflinburg led police to charge a 34-year-old man after officers found 2 young children inside unsafe living conditions. NorthCentralPA.com reports officers found a crying 3-month-old infant beside an unconscious adult. Police say 34-year-old Bradley Beardsley was passed out inside the apartment May 2nd. Beardsley is charged with child endangerment and related offenses. Find more news online at WKOK.com. I'm Allie Stevens reporting.
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0: We'll start this morning with high school baseball as Bloomsburg wins over Shikellamy, Lewisburg over Midwest in 7. Elsewhere, it's a win for Mifflinburg. They beat Sealands Grove in 8. It's Danville over Milton. Line Mountain needs 5 to beat Eastern Indiana. Muncie over Warrior Run in 8. In softball, Shikellamy wins. They beat Milton. It's a shutout for Mifflinburg over Penns Valley. Danville shuts out Shamokin in 6. Williamsport over Sealands Grove, and Juniata shuts out East Juniata. Shifting to Major League Baseball, Eagle 107, Phillies and Red Sox last night. Kyle Schwarber stays red hot in the first.
19: Swung on, hit high in the air. It's deep right field. Going back, Abreu to the track, nearing the short wall. He's out of room. It's gone. And Kyle Schwarber has homered again. The 5th day in a row that Kyle Schwarber has gone deep.
0: Scott Baranski in the Phillies Radio Network, homering in 5 straight games, ties the all-time franchise record. Zach Wheeler, 7 1/3 strong innings in the win. Elsewhere, the Yankees beat the Orioles 6-2. Paul Goldschmidt homers on the first pitch of the game. Pirates 3-1 over the Rockies. Paul Skenes a no-hitter into the 7th. Nationals hit 6 home runs. They beat the Reds 10-4, Mets 10-2 over the Tigers. Stanley Cup playoffs, Sabres 3-2 over the Canadiens. Their series is tied at 2. Golden Knights beat the Ducks in overtime. They lead 3-2. And in the NBA, the Spurs beat the Timberwolves. They have a 3-2 lead. And this report is sponsored by Service Electric Cablevision, proud to be your hometown provider of internet, television, and home phone, working hard every day to make our community better.
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0: It's an overcast, breezy day today. This morning, a couple of showers and a thunderstorm. More rain and another thunderstorm this afternoon. 65 is the high, and 45 overnight tonight with a couple of showers around. Tomorrow, cloudy, a shower in spots, 58. 69 on Friday, breezy in the morning, then kind of cloudy. But Saturday and Sunday both look really nice. 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

0: Well, now that the nicer weather is here and I'm back from vacation, I can start running again, which is my goal. I want to be able to run at least the entire lap of the Shikellamy State Park Marina from like start to start again, which is about a mile. I'm not there yet. It's going to take a while. But anyway, Springsteen Eagle 107 AccuWeather, cloudy and breezy today. Showers and a thunderstorm this morning. Showers and a thunderstorm this afternoon. 65. 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
0: And again, it's a word that has to do with money. Funds is the word today. You want some funds? F-U-N-D-S. All right, that's the word. 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

0: Now, for me, it's one of those songs that, like, as soon as it comes on, I got to stop everything and just listen and enjoy it. It's like, I call it, like, headphone classic rock. I feel like I should be sitting in my beanbag chair with my headphones on and the LP on the turntable. You got Boston. You got Eagle 107. AccuWeather saying cloudy and breezy. A couple of showers and a thunderstorm this morning. This afternoon, rain and a thunderstorm again in 65. That'll be fun, getting the dog out for a walk. You know, you have ever have it happen, you know, in the morning, you have your normal routine, right, and everything, and I have to take a couple pills each morning, and you swallow a pill, and it gets stuck in your throat, and you can still feel it an hour and a half, 2 hours later? Yeah, asking for a friend. All right, let's move on. Let's do this. Let's do classic rock from Billy Idol, Derek and the Dominoes. 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

And again, I'm not too embarrassed to say that the first time I ever played that song on the radio, when the coda started at the end, I thought the song was over and it went into another song. So I faded it out and went to another song. And I got calls. You got Layla, you got Eagle 107 AccuWeather. 65 today, going to be kind of a dreary day with a couple showers, maybe a thunderstorm this morning, then rain and a thunderstorm this afternoon. 45 overnight with a thunderstorm early, then a couple showers and a shower in spots, and 58 tomorrow. And it gets better as we head to a really nice looking weekend at Eagle107.com.

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2: 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This is why I rushed to get my hedges trimmed and my grass cut yesterday, because we've got rain today. Could be a shower or a thunderstorm this morning. Could be rain or a thunderstorm this afternoon, and 65. Well, Pamela Murray is happy today. She was yesterday's qualifier for Share the Love, Share the Cash with WNL Subaru. 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Pam, congratulations. We could call your name in early June, but you've already won a $100 qualifying prize. 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
2: Can you believe it's already May 13th? Let's start in 1966 when the Rolling Stones' Painted Black single is released in the UK. It got number one there. Also number one eventually here. In 1970, the Beatles' Let It Be movie has its world premiere in New York. In 71, in San Francisco, Jefferson Airplane recording sessions are halted after singer Grace Slick smashes her Mercedes into a wall near Golden Gate Park. In 77, Man for Man's Earth Band performs Blinded by the Light and Heart Does Magic Man on the Midnight Special. In 1983, the Smiths released their first single called Hand in Glove. In 93, Stone Temple Pilots released their second single, Plush. It would top the album Rock Tracks chart, go to Top 10 Modern Rock, win a Grammy for Best Hard Rock Performance. In 1996, after a wild party at Chicago's Crowbar, Eddie Vedder, of Pearl Jam, leads a chorus of Happy Birthday for Dennis Rodman. 2002, U2 debuts a new song, Hands That Built America, done for the Martin Scorsese film Gangs of New York, and the performance simulcast from Ireland to New York's Tribeca Film Festival. And on May 13th, 1966, the Kinks are in the studio on this day. In that room, they record this one. It's time for Sunday Afternoon for the Kinks, the Rock and Roll Morning Show in the Sunbury Motors Studio in Eagle 107.

Now, we're going to talk about Mike Campbell from the Heartbreakers when we get to our rock news in the next hour. But for now, it's just Tom Petty. It's Eagle 107. And again, AccuWeather, you know, a good day to be inside. Because it got some showers this morning. Maybe a thunderstorm might be where you are right now. Maybe a thunderstorm and some rain again this afternoon. And 65. There's more on the way. We'll talk the forecast through the weekend. We'll talk sports. Kyle Schwarber, homer for the Phillies again last night against the Red Sox. And news from WKOK.com. Allie is ready to go. Keyword. Yes, keyword. Thank you. Share the love. 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

0: 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Include your name and your hometown in your text. All right, quick birthday check. May 13th, actress Candace King from Vampire Diaries is 39 today. The actress Lena Dunham from Girls is 40. Robert Pattinson, I think you know who he is. Twilight, all right, he's 40. Buckethead, formerly, of course, with Guns N' Roses, the guitarist turns 58. Stephen Colbert, whose last show is next Thursday night. Wow, that happened quickly. He's 62. Dennis Rodman is 65. Julianne Phillips, Bruce Springsteen's former wife, the actress, is 66. Bobby Valentine, major league player, manager, is 76. Stephen Judkins turned 76 today. You know him as Stevie Wonder. And Harvey Keitel, one of my favorite actors, turns 87 today. You want more classic rock? All right, we'll do that in the next hour after the newsy stuff.
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12: Trump defends handling of the war. Good morning, I'm Allie Stevens with news from WKOK.com. President Trump is defending his handling of the war with Iran, even as inflation and gas prices continue to rise. Before departing for China, the president acknowledged the conflict is contributing to higher costs, but said preventing Iran from obtaining a nuclear weapon remains his top priority.
13: We heard from President Trump on his way to that state visit that he's doing in China, where he was asked about those inflation numbers, namely the fact that the president ran on bringing down inflation and high prices. The president reacted, saying that inflation was largely at 1.7%.
12: According to the Labor Department, the consumer price index is the highest inflation level since May of 2023. Firefighters from several departments battled a multi-building fire Tuesday afternoon along Route 405 just south of Dewart. The Standard Journal reports crews were called around 3:45 p.m. after a shed caught fire on the property. The flames spread from the shed to two nearby buildings. Firefighters from the Warrior Run area, White Deer Township, and Milton responded to the scene. Route 405 was closed while crews worked to contain that fire. Middle school students from four counties gathered Tuesday at the Montour Preserve for the 2026 Susquehanna Valley Middle School Envirothon. The news item reports that about 165 students from 11 school districts participated in the hands-on environmental competition. Transit and healthcare leaders gathered in Lewisburg Tuesday to stress the importance of rural public transportation. Officials say reliable transit helps residents reach medical appointments while supporting hospitals and local economies. The news conference was at Wellspan Evangelical Community Hospital. The remarks focused on shared ride and flexible transit programs serving rural Pennsylvania. Rabbit Transit officials say transportation remains a major barrier to healthcare access in rural communities. Find more news online at WKOK.com. I'm Allie Stevens reporting.
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0: We'll start this morning with high school baseball as Bloomsburg wins over Shikellamy, Lewisburg over Midwest in 7. Elsewhere, it's a win for Mifflinburg. Bay beats Sealands Grove in 8. It's Danville over Milton. Line Mountain needs 5 to beat Eastern Indiana. Muncie over Warrior Run in 8. In softball, Shikellamy wins. They beat Milton. It's a shutout for Mifflinburg over Penns Valley. Danville shuts out Shamokin in 6. Williamsport over Sealands Grove, and Juniata shuts out East Juniata. Shifting to Major League Baseball, Eagle 107, Phillies and Red Sox last night. Kyle Schwarber stays red hot in the first.
16: Swung on. Hit high in the air. It's deep right field. Going back, Abreu to the track, nearing the short wall. He's out of room. It's gone. And Kyle Schwarber has homered again. The fifth day in a row that Kyle Schwarber has gone deep.
0: Scott Baranski and the Phillies Radio Network, homering in 5 straight games, ties the all-time franchise record. Zach Wheeler, 7 1/3 strong innings in the win. Elsewhere, the Yankees beat the Orioles 6-2. Paul Goldschmidt homers on the first pitch of the game. Pirates 3-1 over the Rockies. Paul Skenes, a no-hitter into the 7th. Nationals hit 6 home runs. They beat the Reds 10-4, Mets 10-2 over the Tigers. Stanley Cup playoffs, Sabres 3-2 over the Canadiens. Their series is tied at 2. Golden Knights beat the Ducks in overtime. They lead 3-2. And in the NBA, the Spurs beat the Timberwolves. They have a 3-2 lead. And this report is sponsored by Service Electric Cable Vision, proud to be your hometown provider of internet, television, and home phone, working hard every day to make our community better.
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0: It's an overcast, breezy day today. This morning, a couple of showers and a thunderstorm. More rain and another thunderstorm this afternoon. 65 is the high, and 45 overnight tonight with a couple of showers around. Tomorrow, cloudy, a shower in spots, 58. 69 on Friday, breezy in the morning, then kind of cloudy. But Saturday and Sunday both look really nice. 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

65, again, is the high. Pamela Murray, yesterday's qualifier for Share the Love, Share the Cash with WNL Subaru. She's from Montana. Yesterday's keyword, let's not mention it because I don't want to confuse you. Today's keyword is funds. 570-286-7130 with the word, your name, your hometown. Happy 76th birthday to this guy today. Here's Stevie, an Eagle 107.

You know, as I'm listening to Blondie here on Eagle 107, I'm thinking Blondie, and there was a TV show that my wife and I used to watch where someone called someone Blondie, and it's been driving me crazy for like 3 minutes. What? It was the reboot of the TV series MacGyver. That MacGyver's boss, second boss in the show, called him Blondie every once in a while. Whew, glad I thought of that. AccuWeather says 65 today. Watch out for rain and a thunderstorm pretty much, you know, anytime.

0: Yeah, just like you, it makes me think of Pitch Perfect too. Fat Amy. Great scene. Anyway, you get Ms. Benatar and Neil and Eagle 107 AccuWeather again, which says, yeah, stay inside if you can. It's going to rain off and on all day. You got a thunderstorm possibility off and on all day and 65 or so. Now, before we jump into our rock news today, our rock report, as it were, remember that now that we are in May, it's Military Appreciation Month. Yes, and we thank all of our service members from the Central Susquehanna Valley for your sacrifices, the past and present ones, all services, you know, Army, Navy, Air Force, Marine, Space Force, whatever it happens to be. Thank you very much to all of our veterans. And with our salutes throughout the month, we also have at Eagle107.com a list of veterans links and event information. Knoebels Armed Forces Day is just a couple of days away. Please check that out at your convenience. And we thank sponsors like Purdy Insurance, Susquehanna Valley Limousine, Country Turf and Trail, Lytle's HVAC, and more for Military Appreciation Month.
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0: Journey have added a late summer and fall leg to their Final Frontier Tour, the 40 shows, the majority of which are in major markets, including five in Canada, got underway September 12th in L.A., run through November 28th in their hometown of San Francisco. The Fix have announced a summer tour that will include seven co-headlining dates with the Smithereens starting July 11th in Pleasantville, New York, to wrap up August 8th in Denver. Tickets on sale Friday. Nirvana bassist Chris Novoselic will host a Q&A with Soundgarden guitarist Kim Thayil for his new memoir, A Screaming Life, Into the Super Unknown with Soundgarden Beyond. That's happening June 11th at the Elliott Bay Cook Company in Seattle. The book will be published on June 9th. Mike Campbell and the Dirty Knobs have shared another track from Mission of Mercy, which is due out June 12th. You can check out No Regrets on YouTube. Apparently, Pearl Jam might be close to naming a replacement for Matt Cameron because they just announced their first show since his departure in July of last year. They'll be headlining the last night of frontman Eddie Vedder's Ohana Festival, which runs September 25th through the 27th in Dana Point, California. Tickets on sale Thursday. Ann Wilson of Heart started a different kind of tour Monday in her hometown of Seattle. It's a Q&A tour with director Barbara Hall in conjunction with a screening of her documentary In My Voice. The film focuses on her life and features her personal archive of home footage, photographs, and journals, as well as interviews with bandmates, family, and artists, including pop star Chappell Roan and Paul Stanley from Kiss. The one person who is noticeably absent is her sister and Heart bandmate Nancy, who Ann says declined to take part as she has her own stories to tell in her own voice. And Motley Crue and Shinedown performed a couple of medleys during the appearance on the season finale of American Idol on Monday night. Crue teamed up with Idol judge Carrie Underwood for a medley of Home Sweet Home and Kickstart My Heart. You can, of course, find that and more on YouTube. You want more Rock and Roll Morning Show here in the Sunbury Motor Studio? We can do it. Classic Rock continues on. We'll mention the keyword again for Share the Love, Share the Cash with WNL Subaru so you can qualify for the $1,000 grand prize in stand-up comedy on the way to busy, busy, busy. 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

Crack it up, your AC/DC. Yeah, it's Eagle 107 on the Rock and Roll Morning Show. And I feel bad days like this. The AccuWeather forecast is pretty much a rain out, as it were. There's a chance of showers this morning, rain this afternoon, thunderstorms mixed in here and there. And I always think how bad I feel for these servers that go to the cars at the fence drive-in, because even when it's raining, they still have to go to the cars. Now, there may not be as many there today because of the rain, but still, I feel bad for them. So anyway, and enjoy your meal. If you go, let's enjoy more classic rock here in REO Speedwagon.

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15: 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Don't forget Phillies baseball tonight. Phillies Red Sox game two of their series at Fenway. The Phillies took game one. What happens tonight? We'll find out with cover starting at 6:10 and first pitch at 6:45. 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And
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20: I do have a new friend, and I made this English guy in my neighborhood. English people think I'm a genius, like no matter what I say. Like, I'm going to go to a store to buy some eggs. Oh, that's brilliant. Wow. I'm buying the eggs. I'm not laying them. That would be brilliant. Yeah. This guy, you know, I have to get him acclimated to New York. It's a very, you know, it's confusing. It's a confusing place. And he's, so I've become like his, tour guide and stuff. So he wanted, he had never been on the subway. He wanted to bring his bike on the subway. So he hired me to negotiate the deal, you know. So I had to go down there. But before I could say anything, he got into an argument with the subway token booth clerk. Nobody can make themselves understood. It was like a cultural impasse, you know. He said, excuse me, right? I've got this bicycle. I'd like to bring the bicycle on the tube. May I bring the bicycle on the tube?
21: And what you gonna do? You gonna take that card, you gonna slide it through the slot.
19: Cheers, Brie. I've got a bicycle. The wheels ching ching. I'd like to bring the bicycle on the tube.
21: You gonna take that card, you gonna slide it. Through the slot, the line where the money at, just earned.
19: Right, I think you've airboxed like a bicycle. I'd like to bring the bicycle on the tube.
21: Look, I can't understand what you're saying. You need to speak English. Ain't no tube down there, there's a choo-choo train.
20: The dude just snapped. He looks at me, he's like, bruv, how do you New Yorkers understand each other? I was like, knowledge.
17: I mean, I'm glad that we've managed to keep making music.
18: David Crosby.
17: 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And that's fascinating, and it keeps it fresh.
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3: 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These students have excelled in many areas in both the classroom and their communities. Congratulations to Lauren Swartz of Lewisburg High School, Ava Steele of Line Mountain Junior Senior High School, Sarah Hecker of Meadowbrook Christian Academy, Caitlin Campbell of Midwest High School, and Anna Pachuski of Mifflinburg High School. The Greater Susquehanna Valley Chamber of Commerce, Daily Item, and the stations of SBC Media Partners would like to wish these students all the best in their future endeavors. We'd also like to congratulate Trent DeLong of Milton High School, Mariah Knight of Northumberland Christian School, Jacob Bettle of Sealsgrove High School, Brody Raybuck from Shikellamy High School, and Olivia Brinninger of Sun Area Technical School. Congratulations and keep dreaming big from the Greater Susquehanna Valley Chamber of Commerce, the Daily Item, and the stations of SBC Media Partners, including Eagle 107.
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Underway in your 107 minute super set. Welcome to, why did I say it that way? Welcome to Wednesday. Anyway, and we'll talk AccuWeather. Not a nice day today in a bit. Keyword is out there, of course, for Share the Love, Share the Cash with WNL Subaru. Pamela Murray, yesterday's $100 winner and qualifier for the grand prize, 10 times that. Is that right? 10 times? That sounds right. Anyway, today's word is funds, 570-286-7130. Name, hometown, with the keyword, and on we go.

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Green Day. There's a movie featuring Green Day coming out in the near future. Just saying, AccuWeather. All right, we're up to 65 today. Not a beautiful day. Cloudy all day. Rain, maybe a thunderstorm here and there all day. Then down to 45 overnight tonight with more rain. A shower in spots tomorrow and only 58. Then getting slowly better. Saturday and Sunday look nice. Make plans. 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

All right, so that's Soundgarden, and it's time for me to say bye. See ya. So long. Farewell. Yeah, all right, let's talk AccuWeather again. Watch out for rain and a thunderstorm throughout the day. That pretty much says it. Land Hall's on the way next. More of your 107-minute superset. Yes, please. Outfield, Chicago, Cheap Trick, one of this year's Rock and Roll Hall of Fame inductees. We do have a Hall of Fame weekend on the way for Memorial Day weekend starting next Friday at 3. Tomorrow, Rock and Roll Morning Show. We'll do the Backwards Classic. Moving on. Let's do it. Let's continue the program here with Journey.

classic rock from the Sunbury Motors Studio, Eagle 107. I'm Lynn Hall with Chicago. We're in the second portion of the start of your workday. The 107-minute super said, good morning. Hey, here's the latest keyword to qualify for the $1,000 grand prize instantly. It is the word funds. So text the word funds.

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I'm Lynn Hall in the Sunbury Motors studio. 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And thanks to our fine sponsors, Susquehanna River Valley Visitors Bureau, Groundworks, Midpen Engineering, and Purdue.

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I'm Lynn Hall with Jefferson Starship. Want to congratulate yesterday's $100 winner with Share the Love, Share the Cash with W&L Subaru in Northumberland, Pamela Murray of Montandon. You could be today's winner once the day is through. We'll find a $100 winner from all the correct entries with the correct keywords and such. And I'll remind you of the keyword shortly. First, your AccuWeather. Cloudy, breezy, showers and thunderstorms this morning, followed by rain and a thunderstorm again this afternoon, high 65. Cloudy with a thunderstorm this evening, then a couple of showers late, low 45. Tomorrow, cloudy, cool with a shower in some places, high 58. Breezy in the morning Friday, otherwise clouds all the time, high 69. Saturday and Sunday, yes, they make up for this week. Saturday partly sunny, high 79. Sunday partly sunny, high 82. You know, I haven't sat out on my front porch at all yet this year. And usually I get to sit out, you know, like one Saturday or Sunday where it's really nice. But it hasn't been lately. So this looks like a good weekend to do whatever. Sit outside, wash a vehicle, whatever. It looks good. Get your AccuWeather.

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John Lennon on Eagle 107 with Classic Rock from the Sunbury Motors Studio. And I'm Lynn Hall. And welcome. We have a brand new hour underway. And I love Adam Lambert. Oh, my goodness. If I ever met him, I would just give him such a big hug. He's just such a sweet guy. And he just, I think it would be so much fun to talk to. Well, he's going to release a new album. He's done six of them so far. And it's going to be called simply Adam. That'll be out for us to purchase July 10th. Here's Queen, without Adam, of course, but still, it's the band he occasionally sings with.

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And I'm Lynn Hall with REM. 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And that is 570-286-7130 to qualify. Here are the Chili Peppers.

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I'm Lynn Hall with Classic Rock from the Sunbury Motors Studio. And the AccuWeather forecast, cloudy, breezy today with a couple of showers and thunderstorms in the morning. And then this afternoon, rain and thunderstorms again, high 65. Tonight, mostly cloudy with a thunderstorm this evening, then a couple of showers late, low 45, cloudy and cool tomorrow with a shower, high 58. Friday, breezy in the morning, otherwise clouds. High 69. Saturday and Sunday, though, look very, very nice. Partly sunny both days. High 79 Saturday, 82 on Sunday. There's a 15-day forecast for more at eagle107.com. Once again, want to congratulate yesterday's $100 winner in Share the Love, Share the Cash with W&L Subaru in Northumberland. It's Pamela Murray of Montandon. Congratulations, Pamela. We'll have another winner today, and we'll let you know who that is tomorrow. Here's

0: Bob Seger wraps up your morning here on Eagle 107. I'm Lynn Hall with classic rock from the Sunbury Motors studio. For noon, Simple Minds, The Eagles, Bruce Springsteen, Buffalo Springfield, ZZ Top, and more. That's all next.
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The Eagles on Eagle 107. I'm Lynn Hall, your classic rock from the Sunbury Motors studio. Last week, during Bruce Springsteen's show Cinco de Mayo on Tuesday in Elmont, New York, he accepted a shot from a female fan. Then he went on to Madison Square Garden in the Big Apple this past Monday. I must confess I don't have his full tour dates in front of me. I just have this little story, but you can check it all out on his official website, because I have been there. I just don't remember where he is now or is going to be next. But we do have him with Hungry Heart.

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I'm Lynn Hall, The Doors, congratulating once again Pamela Murray of Montandon, who picked up $100 yesterday in Share the Love, Share the Cash with W&L Subaru in Northumberland. Remember that today's keyword to not only qualify for the $1,000 grand prize, but also possibly be today's $100 winner, is the word funds. Funds. 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And the word funds, of course, 570-286-7130, the place to text. Now your AccuWeather forecast, showers and thunderstorms pretty much off and on throughout the whole day. High about 65, cloudy with a thunderstorm this evening, then showers late, low 45. A shower in spots tomorrow, it'll remain cloudy and cool with a high of 58, breezy Friday. Clouds most of the time, high 69, but the weekend's going to make up for it, like I said a couple hours ago. Going to make up for all of this wet weather we've been having. Saturday, partly sunny, pleasant, high 79, and Sunday, partly sunny, high 82. Yep, we have that to look forward to for the weekend, for a change. Last couple of weekends, it's rained. 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

0: 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You'll have Steve Miller, Billy Idol, David Bowie, The Police, Boston, Van Halen, and more.
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I'm Lynn Hall with Billy Idol's cover of Tommy James and the Shondells. And don't forget that the share the love, share the cash keyword today to qualify for $1,000 cash, the grand prize in share the love, share the cash with WNL Subaru in Northumberland. 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

Rolling Stone has put together a list of the 100 greatest guitar solos of all time. 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

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She poured some of the wine from the bottle into the glass.

This is Megatron, leader of the Predacons. When I'm on Earth looking for the Allspark, yes, I listen to the home of classic rock, Eagle 107. Excellent.

0: Eric Clapton ended his concert in Madrid early last Thursday. He had returned to perform an encore when he was hit in the chest by a vinyl record thrown by a fan. After being hit, he didn't do the encore. Mark Stevens in the Sunbury Motor Studio with Fleetwood Mac, Lynyrd Skynyrd, and George Thorogood coming up after 3 in our next 7-song superset on Central PA's Class Rock Station Eagle 107. Kyle Schwarber tied a Phillies franchise record by hitting a home run in a 5th straight game last night as the Phillies beat the Red Sox 2-1. They are now 11-3 since Don Mattingly took over as manager April 28th. The Phillies play the Red Sox again tonight. Phillies on deck 6:10, first pitch 6:45. 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

0: Finger 11 wraps up our seven-song superset on Central PA's Class Rock Station, Eagle 107. We're today at 5. It's the 5 o'clock Attitude Adjustment presented by Brewers Outlet, Reagan Street in Sunbury. 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This Saturday is Knoebels Armed Forces Day. 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Partly sunny and pleasant and a high of 79. 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

0: Pink Floyd from Dark Side of the Moon. I was at Sunbury Station recently. There's a great store in there called Snapshot Vintage. They have a huge used album selection. They had Dark Side of the Moon, Bruce Springsteen's Born to Run, The Eagles' Hotel California, ZZ Top's Eliminator, just to name a few. I'm Mark Stevens in the Sunbury Motor Studio on Eagle 107 with another seven-song superset coming up after 4. Van Halen on the way, Ozzy, and we'll get it rocking with ZZ Top from Eliminator.
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Are we having fun yet? 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A new survey has found that 48% of Americans feel their lives completely lack any fun at all. 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It's Share the Love, Share the Cash with W&L Subaru in Northumberland. 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I'm Mark Stevens with Jimi Hendrix.

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0: 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We got a fantastic summer-like weekend coming up. Partly sunny and pleasant, 79. AccuWeather says Sunday, partly sunny, very warm, 82. It's going to be a great weekend to go to Knoebels. And this Saturday is Knoebels Armed Forces Day. 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
26: 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And it's presented by Brewers Outlet on Reagan Street in Sunbury.

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Phillies baseball is coming up this hour on Eagle 107. If you're looking for more of the best classic rock of all time, it continues on our stream, so you can listen on your computer, tablet, or smartphone with our free app. And by saying, play Eagle 107 on your personal assistant.

0: 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Just what you want. Everywhere.
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But right here, we're playing nothing but classic rock. 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